thy mind, how that which to many seems hidden and unmanifest may be most manifest to thee. For it were not all, if it were apparent, for whatsoever is apparent is generated or made, for it was made manifest. But that which is not manifest is ever, for it needeth not be manifested, for it is always. And he maketh all other things manifest, being unmanifest, as being always, and making other things manifest, he is not made manifest. But making all things appear, he appeareth in all and by all. For there is nothing in the whole world that is not himself, both the things that are and the things that are not. For the things that are he hath made manifest, and the things that are not he hath hid in himself. This is God that is better than any name. This is he that is secret. This is he that is most manifest. This is he that is to be seen by the mind. This is he that is visible to the eye. This is he that has no body. And this is he that hath many bodies, for he alone is all things. And for this cause he hath many names, because he is the one Father, and therefore he hath no name, because he is the Father of all. For about these there is no manner, no place, nor anything else of all things that are. But all things are in thee, all things from thee. Thou givest all things, and takest nothing, for thou hast all things, and there is nothing that thou hast not. And shall I praise thee, O Father, for it is neither possible to comprehend thy hour, nor my time. For what shall I praise thee? For what thou hast made, or for what thou hast not made? For those things thou hast manifested, or for those things thou hast hidden? Wherefore shall I praise thee, as being of myself, of having anything of mine own, or rather being another's? For thou art what I am, thou art what I do, thou art what I say, thou art all things, and there is nothing else. Thou art not, thou art thou, all that is made, and all that is not made. The mind

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This is the only most important.

angels feasting on mankind. 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A drunken messiah stealing our wine. On a mantle of glass, we were playing with fire. Devils smearing the souls of the blind, while we lay there awaiting.

This was the season of tokens and signs, a time of ruin in the purpose of balance, a time of rise in the nature of birth. This was the time in which mankind would perish. 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Devils smearing.

0: Good morning, ladies and gentlemen. This is Paul Cunningham, Capricorn Control. The time is 3 minutes after 6 Eastern Daylight Time. We're coming up on T-minus 32 minutes, 21 seconds. Mark. To facilitate the broadcast media, we will precede each announcement with a 5-second tone followed by a 1-second pause. Anyone who's not been furnished with a press kit can pick one up at the information trailer. At the present time, all systems are go, all lights are green. To review the morning for you, at T-minus 8 hours, 5 minutes, Launch Complex 39 was cleared and we began to load liquid propellant into the launch vehicle. At T-minus 4 hours, 30 minutes, Colonel Charles Brubaker, the command pilot, Lieutenant Colonel Peter Willis, and Commander John Walker were awakened by Dr. Roger Burrows, the flight surgeon. They were given a final physical examination and pronounced all fit. The crew then had a breakfast consisting of half a grapefruit, a 10-ounce steak, 12 ounces of orange juice, 2 eggs, and toast. The crew is now in the gantry access arm where they're preparing to enter the spacecraft. We're at T-minus 30 minutes and counting, and this is Capricorn Control.
1: By the time you receive this cassette, I will have kidnapped one of your ladies. Now it's time for you to pay me the money that you owe me.
2: Hello?
3: Mr. Bannister.
2: This is he?
3: We have your wife.
2: How is she?
3: She's all right for now.
4: I know the cops are listening, so we'll keep this short. We want 600,000 in old 20s. The engine.

0: the ashtray and I flung it behind me because it was right in front of the table. I flung the ashtray behind me and I hit her in the leg and I felt really bad.
1: My attacker shot a black eye and a pretty good scrape on her arm and her legs were scraped up.
0: I don't know nothing about that. All I know is I hit her in the leg with an ashtray and I felt really bad about it.
1: Yeah.
0: Really bad.
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0: I did because, I mean, I didn't even mean to hit her.
1: Uh-huh.
0: And I came up to her and I said, hey, I'm sorry, you know.

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All I know is I hit her in the leg with an ashtray and I...

Yeah.

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1: 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We'll see you soon. We are coming.
2: Retrain, standing by for traffic.

Welcome to my home. I've been expecting you. You may wonder how I knew you were coming, but see, sooner or later everyone passes through here. Before we start our show in your theater, the producers and distributors wish to take this opportunity to warn you, the theater audience, in the event all the lights should go out and you see a shadow moving past your seat, under no circumstances attempt to drive it away, for it may be the person beside you. You may think my warning unnecessary, but in a few moments, I will be a lot safer in here than you will be out there. Sometimes after seeing a show of this type, you find yourself walking home alone in the dark, and you hear strange footsteps behind you. And when you turn around to look, if you dare look, you will see nothing. For behind every locked door, strange things await you. Creatures from the bowels of the earth. Beings too horrible to describe. But most of all, you will feel that cold, wet, clammy, told you I would be a lot safer in here than you would be out there. And just think, we have only started.

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And now, another demonstration of our superiority.

0: Hello, Williams here.
1: Yeah.
0: Hello, Mr. Williams. I call you to tell one important thing.
1: Important thing?
0: Yes. Tell it now. Sorry. I won't disclose my name and address to you. It's your wish. Now, tell me the matter, mister. I need some money. Immediately.
1: Money?
0: This is not a bank. I know. I'm fully aware of my demand. What is the motive behind this demand? Necessity. Necessity for money. I'm not supplying money for necessities. So, you are not prepared to give money.
1: Yes,
0: I'm not. I realize that. But, it is because you don't have money or else. Bloody.
2: Hello? Hello? Hello?

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1: This is Ironwork, Ironwork, Break. Zulu, November, Yankee, Quebec, Tango, stand by. Charlie, Zulu, November, Yankee, Quebec, Tango, stand by. Charlie, Zulu, November, Yankee, Quebec, Tango, stand by. Message follows. Charlie, Zulu, November, Yankee, Quebec, Tango, Yankee, Foxtrot, Foxtrot, Bravo, 3, Golf, Delta, November, Juliet, disregard this transmission. This is Ironwork out.

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Tom? Tom, is that you? 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

0: Rose! 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
0: Rose!

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You? 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Hey, Rose, I think we ought to call it a night, okay? Rose! What are you doing in there? Listen, are you all right? We really got... Jesus, what the hell?

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1: Intergalactic, intergalactic, intergalactic, intergalactic.

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0: lives in Amsterdam. She works as a model for amateur photographers. She knows her business. The more you pay, the more she'll show. But the money she earns goes to the boss. He pays for her room and board, and her pusher, who keeps her supplied with drugs. Lorna's from Trinidad, but she works in London. She's a party girl. Special parties featuring group sex. Respectable men pay a lot to relax in her company, but the agency who arranged the parties will collect the money. Carmen disappeared from her home in Spain. Her parents think she's dead. She is held in virtual slavery in a whorehouse in Germany, where the foreign workers in a large industrial city there amuse themselves with her body. Ursula is a young Austrian girl. She is very much in demand among the camel drivers who stop at this oasis, which is far away from the places you've seen in the travel folders. Ursula can speak six languages, and a few years ago, she was an interpreter for a major oil company. What's a nice girl like Louise doing in a place like this? If statistics are correct, only a small percentage of the girls who practice the world's oldest profession do so by personal choice. The rest are led into prostitution by need, extortion, force, and violence. Many manipulated through their addiction to...
1: Captain's log, stardate 4351.5. We are beaming down to a primitive glaciated planet in the Sigma Draconis star system. Time left to us to find Spock's brain. 8 hours and 29 minutes.

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Gordon. This is your wake-up call. Every day of your working life, you have given people the news that they're going to die soon. Now you will be the cause of death. Your aim in this game is to kill Adam. You have until 6 on the clock to do it. There's a man in the room with you. When there's that much poison in your blood, the only thing left to do is shoot yourself. There are ways to win this. Hidden all around you. Just remember, X marks the spot for the treasure. If you do not kill Adam by 6, then Allison and Diana will die, Dr. Gordon. And I'll leave you in this room.

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We'll see you soon. We are

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More and more people are becoming poor. We are their cattle. We are being bred for slavery. The revolution cannot break their signal. Our transmitter is not powerful enough. The signal must be shut off at the source. We have

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Come on, come on, come on, come on, come on, come on, come on, come on, come on, come on, come on, come on, come on, come on, come on, come on, come on, come on, come on, come on, come on, come on, come on, come on, come on, come on, come on, come on, come on, come on, come on, come on, come on, come on, come on, come on, come on, come on, come on, come on, come on, come on, come on, come on, come on, come on, come on, come on, come on, come on, come on, come on, come on, come on, come on, come on, come on, come on, come on, come on, come on, come on, come on, come on, come on, come on, 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

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hold, hold, hold, hold, hold, hold, hold, hold, hold, hold, hold, hold, hold, hold, hold, hold, hold, hold, hold, hold, hold, hold, hold, hold, hold, hold, hold, hold, hold, hold, hold, hold, hold, hold, hold, hold, hold, hold, hold, hold, hold, hold, hold, hold, hold, hold, hold, hold, hold, hold, hold, hold, hold, hold, hold, hold, hold, hold, hold, hold, hold, hold, hold, hold, hold, hold, hold, hold, hold, hold, hold, hold, hold, hold, hold, hold, hold, hold, hold, hold, hold, hold, hold, hold, hold, hold, hold, hold, hold, hold, hold, hold, hold

0: una puta solo.
1: Hey, what are you, ducking me?
2: No, what are you...
1: Where's my money?
3: I don't have it yet.
2: Oh, my God.

0: again.
1: There's a door that takes you to another dimension. Once you step through it, there's no return.

0: In the summer of 1969, several hundred weathermen moved into collective houses in cities around the country to put the group's politics into action.
1: We're building a revolutionary movement that will fight the internal army, which is the police force. Yes, more physical contact if that's necessary. Whatever it takes, we'll do by any means possible.
2: The general idea was that working class youth outside the colleges would be more revolutionary than the students at the colleges. Of course, that's who we were. So the summer of 1969 was seen as a time when we would move off campuses, establish ourselves in working class neighborhoods, organizing among working class youth.
3: And so I went first to Detroit and then was involved in several of the summer programs. But yeah, we built collective houses, and it was this kind of intense moment of trying to transform a group of relatively privileged students into fighters and steel ourselves for what we saw was the coming upheaval.
4: I left graduate school, left my husband, and joined a weather collective and ended up eating noodles with garlic butter on them every night for a month, and then oatmeal with nothing on it for three more months.
5: Most of us had such little experience with violence and so little relationship to violence, and it led really relatively sheltered lives. And as I said, for my first 7 years of activism, I was philosophically a pacifist. That to me, there was an aspect of what we did that was psyching ourselves up to make the jump over this hurdle from sort of a more comfortable middle class life.
2: We developed all kinds of our own repertoire of psychological tricks, like something called the gut check, where we'd challenge each other to be more violent and to be therefore more revolutionary, or to be more disciplined, to give up our bourgeois luxuries.
6: Oh, Jesus, sometimes they'd just go all night and they'd pick out someone. It was, to me, it was just too cultish. People would go on and on about, well, first of all, there was smash monogamy. You know about that. Didn't have monogamous relationships.
7: It was a moment of extreme sexual experimentation. Group sex, homosexuality, casual sex hookups were all tried as we attempted to break out of the repression of the past into the revolutionary future. As with so much in my life, I needed a theory rationalizing what we were doing. I argued publicly that since sex was the ultimate intimacy in human relations, we were building political collectives bonded with this intimacy among all members, not between monogamous couples. I remember one ride from Chicago to Detroit in which all 14 or so of us writhed naked on the floor of the van while hurtling down the interstate, legs, arms, genitals, interlocked, with no particular identity attached. A strange, truly disconnected feeling.

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2: The Intergalactic FM Festival of 2026. 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Click on the link for more information and tickets. We'll see you soon. We are coming.
3: I know who did it. I know.

0: Enjoy the horror-thon, Doctor. And don't forget to watch the big giveaway afterwards.
1: Why, Cochran? Why?
2: Do I need a reason?
0: Mr. Kupfer was right, you know. I do love a good joke, and this is the best ever. A joke on the children. But there's a better reason. You don't really know much about Halloween. You thought no further than the strange custom of having your children wear masks and go out begging for candy. It was the start of the year in our old Celtic lands, and we'd be waiting in our houses of wattles and clay. The barriers would be down, you see, between the real and the unreal. And the dead might be looking in to sit by our fires of turf. Halloween. The festival of Samhain. The last great one took place 3,000 years ago when the hills ran red with the blood of animals and children.
1: Sacrifices?
0: Part of our world. Our craft.
1: Which craft?
0: To us, it was a way of controlling our environment. It's not so different now. It's time again. In the end, we don't decide these things, you know. The planets do. They're in alignment. And it's time again. The world's going to change tonight, Doctor. I'm glad you'll be able to watch it.

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I must not be afraid of failure. 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Crystalline ladders, shiny things.

This is Restrained Out.

0: The salesman who believes is the salesman who receives. Remember, power is a state of mind. You have as much as you think you have. If you don't think you have any, you don't. Talk about yourself as you see yourself, and someday that will be yourself. The salesman must see himself as a winner. The salesman who believes is the salesman who receives.
1: Captain's log, stardate 5843.8. We have accomplished our mission and have the right talent ready to combat the epidemic aboard the Enterprise. But we have also discovered our benefactor's secret. He has created the perfect woman. Her only flaw, she's not human.
2: What did I teach you?
3: You are Duke of New York. You're a hey number one.
2: I can't hear you.
3: You are the Duke of New York. You're a hey number one.

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2: 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Break. Echo. Golf. Mike. Whiskey. November. Echo. Stand by. Echo. Golf. Mike. Whiskey. November. Echo. Stand by. Bye. Echo. Golf. Mike. Whiskey. November. Echo. Stand by. Message of 38 characters follows. Echo. Golf. Mike. Whiskey. November. Echo. 4. Bravo. Golf. Oscar. Romeo. 7. Foxtrot. 7. Oscar. Juliet. Victor. 3. K-Pack. Romeo. Tango. Papa. Zulu. Papa. India. Papa. Lima. Tango. 4. 3. November. Romeo. Alpha. Yankee. Romeo. Sierra. 4. I say again.

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0: S.D. Pliskin, American, Lieutenant, Special Forces Unit, Black Blight. Two Purple Hearts, Leningrad and Siberia. Youngest man to be decorated by the president. He robbed the Federal Reserve Depository. Life sentence, New York Maximum Security Penitentiary. I'm ready to kick your ass out of the world, war hero.
1: Who are you?
0: Houck, police commissioner.
1: Bob Houck.
0: Special Forces Unit Texas Thunder. We heard of you too, Pliskin.
1: Why are we talking?
0: I have a deal for you. You receive full pardon for every criminal action you've committed in the United States. It was an accident. About an hour ago, a small jet went down inside New York City. The president was on board.
1: President of what?
0: That's not funny, Pliskin. You go in, find the president, bring him out in 24 hours, and you're a free man.
1: 24 hours, huh?
0: I'm making you an offer.
1: Bullshit.
0: Straight, just like I said.
1: I'll think about it.
0: No time. Give me an answer.
1: Get a new president.
0: We're still at war, Pliskin. We need him alive.
1: I don't give a fuck about your war or your president.
0: Is that your answer?
1: I'm thinking about it.
0: Think hard.
1: Why me?
0: You flew the Gulfire over Leningrad. You know how to get in quiet. You're all I've got.
1: I guess I go in one way or the other. Doesn't mean shit to me. Give me the paper.
0: When you come out?
1: Before.
0: I told you I wasn't a fool, Pliskin.
1: Call me Snake.
2: 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Standing by for traffic.

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2: All right, initial damping's going off. Hold on, people. There's going to be a little bump.
3: What the hell was that?
4: Pressure dropping in deck 3. Must have lost a shield.
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5: 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There we are, we've got it.
2: 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Navigation lights on.
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4: 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Lima. Quebec. 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Charlie. Quebec. Charlie. 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

0: We've met before, haven't we?
1: I don't think so. Where was it you think we met?
0: At your house, don't you remember?
1: No, I don't. Are you sure?
0: Of course. As a matter of fact, I'm there right now.
1: What do you mean, you're where right now?
0: At your house.
1: That's fucking crazy, man.
0: Call me. Dial your number. Go ahead.

0: I told you I was here.
1: How'd you do that? Ask me. How'd you get inside my house?
0: You invited me. It is not my custom to go where I'm not wanted.
1: Who are you?
0: Give me back my phone.

0: You get all the laughter.
1: You get the laughter.
0: There was no one around.
1: There was no one around.
0: Steps behind you. You get all the laughter.

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Five, seven, four, nine, zero, three, eight, one, three. 9, 7, 6, 6, 5. 2, 1, 6, 9, 6. 9, 9, 6, 7, 7, 8, 0, 7, 8, 5. 1, 8, 8, 0, 3, 8, 4, 1, 9, 8, 9, 2, 8, 1, 3, end.

0: Tuesday's coming. Did you bring your coat?
1: I live in a giant bucket.
2: Hello, Williams here.
3: Yes.
2: Hello, Mr. Williams. I call you to tell one important thing.
3: Important thing?
2: Yes. Tell it now. Sorry. I won't disclose my name and address to you. It's your wish. Now, tell me the matter, mister. I need some money. Immediately.
3: Money?
2: This is not a bank. I know. I'm fully aware of my demand. What is the motive behind this demand? Necessity. Necessity for money. I'm not supplying money for necessities. So, you are not prepared to give money.
3: Yes,
2: I'm not. I realize that. But it is because you don't have money or else.
3: Bloody.
4: Hello? Hello? Hello?
5: 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Click on the link for more information and tickets. We'll see you soon. We are coming.

0: We're friends.
1: Yeah.
0: Hey there. Open up.
2: How are they going to understand us?
3: We're talking sign language.
0: They'll understand us all right.
2: Sure. Everybody understands when you wave the white flag, you want to be friends.
0: Hey there. Open up.
3: Come on out. We're friends.
2: Hey, that's right. We welcome you.
0: We're friends.
2: Yeah.
4: In all your travels, have you ever seen a star supernova? No. Well, I have. I saw a star explode and send out the building blocks of the universe. Other stars, other planets, and eventually, other life. A supernova. Creation itself. I was there, I wanted to see it and be part of the moment. And you know how I perceived one of the most glorious events in the universe? With these ridiculous gelatinous orbs in my skull. With eyes designed to perceive only a tiny fraction of the EM spectrum. With ears designed only to hear vibrations in the air.
5: The five of us designed you to be as human as possible.
4: I don't want to be human. I want to see gamma rays. I want to hear X-rays, and I want to smell dark matter. Do you see the absurdity of what I am? I can't even express these things properly because I have to conceptualize complex ideas in this stupid, limiting spoken language. But I know I want to reach out with something other than these prehensile paws and feel a solar wind of a supernova flowing over me. I'm a machine, and I could know much more. I could experience so much more, but I'm trapped in this absurd body. And why? Because my five creators thought that God wanted it that way.

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0: Jason.
1: Hello, you're on the air. Hello.
2: There's one of you on the program who will understand what I'm going to say. Each and every living thing on this planet has an aura. The area that you are discussing now is the aura of this planet. It is the communicative channel through which the Millennium Council governs this planet. Anyone going into the area when the communicative channel is open do not disappear, but they are in the timeless void. They are all perfectly alive and well. It is the only area through which the council can communicate with this planet.

$5 dress for me, huh?

0: 違って、うん、
1: Yes, Alice, my dear, why don't you stand up and get yourself ready to move? You look like you're really excited around the floor. Why don't you shake your body around? Don't you down. Come down.
2: Yes, sir.
1: Yes, oh, I have a little surprise for you. Yes, I think you're going to stretch your makeup. And make you feel totally complete while you help us fix ours. You can learn the arts and techniques of fixing your own makeup. And then you're going to change the outfit. You're going to be a woman after all, and for nature.
2: I will, Mr.
1: Yes. We promise.
2: That would be wonderful.
1: And so I'm waiting for you all.
2: Yes,
1: sir. Tell us how grateful you are.
2: I'm very grateful to you, Mr. To all of you, Mr.
1: Thank you.
2: Thank you, Mr. Thank all of you, Mr. Thank you for this call to make me feel a woman.
1: Yes, taking your time out with you and what you might need. We're off and I'll see you. And let Alice keep doing this now, false or less to hear it. What a great idea. That's a good dress over here, Alice. Good draw. Yes, that one over here. All right, we'll wait outside here. Okay, Alice, I'm going to help you set up your mind today. I want you to be really good. And if you keep getting up and living with me, I think that I'm a really good impression. And he never allowed me to put on all his clothes.
2: Oh, wasn't that very kind of him?
1: Yeah. Look at this barn. Can't you see it? It's nice. Oh, the color of lavender. I think you see how this lavender was just from summer harvest. Good. You have to put down flowers all over the court. You know how to model. Yeah. All those stockings snap.
2: Oh yeah. You think I should wear the fishnets with that gown?
1: No, I think you should wear the fishnets with that mini skirt. And then wear that bright long top with it. Doesn't that look
2: good? Yes, it does.
1: I think you should wear those rhinestone specs with that gown. And
2: I wish I had more weight. I mean, I could smoke. Really make myself look greater than I can wait to go to the mountain.
1: Well, I want to put on these things and come on to the bathroom. So maybe if you deserve the ultimate pleasure of owning your own gift, you'll be able to dress up like a real woman and change your hairstyle like you change clothes and get the true feeling. You'd like that, wouldn't you?
2: Yes, mistress, I'd love that. I'm ready with the first outfit.
1: Well, come on out here.

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1: 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We'll see you soon. We are coming.
2: This is Ironwork. Ironwork. Break. Zulu. November. Yankee. Payback. Tango. Stand by. Charlie. Zulu. November. Yankee. Quebec. Tango. Stand by. Charlie. Zulu. November. Yankee. Quebec. Tango. Stand by. Message follows. Charlie. Zulu. November. Yankee. Quebec. Tango. Yankee.
3: 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Foxtrot. Bravo. 3. Golf. Delta. November. Juliet. Disregard this transmission. This is Ironwork out.

0: just seen a terrorist attack on the hospital. But it wasn't terrorism. It was resistance. What? Resistance to the monsters who are trying to take over this planet. You see them as they really are. Reptiles. They must be defeated.
1: First officer's log supplemental. There's been no sign of Captain Janeway or Lieutenant Paris since they were lost in a subspace fracture.

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0: 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Field strength now 8.6.
1: By the time you receive this cassette, I will have kidnapped one of your ladies. Now it's time for you to pay me the money that you owe me.
2: Hello?
3: Mr. Bannister.
2: This is he?
3: We have your wife.
2: How is she?
3: She's all right for now.
4: 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We want 600,000 in old 20s.
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0: alien.
1: The aliens use their high-energy laser beam devices to shatter rocks, or tuned to the right frequency, project thoughts into the brains of humans living on the surface above.
2: Intergalactic frequency.

0: What is it about society that disappoints you so much?
1: Oh, I don't know. Is it that we collectively thought Steve Jobs was a great man, even when we knew he made billions off the backs of children? Or maybe it's that it feels like all our heroes are counterfeit. The world itself's just one big hoax. Spamming each other with our burning commentary of bullshit masquerading as insight, our social media faking as intimacy. Or is it that we voted for this? Not with our rigged elections, but with our things, our property, our money. I'm not saying anything new. We all know why we do this, not because Hunger Games books makes us happy, but because we want to be sedated. Because it's painful not to pretend. Because we're cowards. Society.
0: Elliot. Elliot, you're not saying anything.

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1: No, what are you...
0: Where's my money?
2: I don't have it yet.
1: Oh, my God!
3: 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We are coming.

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They're going to raid the studios and take down the transmitting equipment because they say that they've had numerous complaints from people saying that this station is interfering with their enjoyment of legitimate commercial broadcasting.

3J, standing by for traffic. I say again, this is Retrain, standing by for traffic.

0: You cannot kill the power that is a master. You are the master.
1: Captain's log, supplemental. Stardate 5725.6. The storm has cleared Memory Alpha. It is heading away at incredible speed. We have been unable to make contact with the planetoid. 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We are beaming down to investigate.

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1: 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Sierra, Golf. Lima, Alpha. Hotel, Victor, 4-2, Lima, Oscar, Lima, Oscar, Quebec, Delta, Victor, Whiskey, 3, Juliet, Delta, Romeo, Zulu, Foxtrot, Echo, Zulu. I say again, Echo, Golf, Lima, India, Sierra, Golf, Lima, Alpha, Charlie, Hotel, Victor, 4-2, Lima, Oscar, Lima, Oscar, Quebec, Delta, Victor, Whiskey, 3, Juliet, Delta, Romeo, Zulu, Foxtrot, Echo, Kilo, this is Ironwood, out.

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1: Captain's log, stardate 4309.4. 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
1: 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I will watch all day. I will watch
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3: 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We'll see you soon. We are coming.
4: I know who did it. I know who did it. I know who did it. I know.

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It's me, guys. 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Tony? 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I know you're here. I heard voices. 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
1: Hello?
2: Mr. Bannister.
1: This is he?
2: We have your wife.
1: How is she?
2: She's all right for now.
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1: 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Break. Echo. Golf. Mike. Whiskey. November. Echo. Stand by. Echo. Golf. Mike. Whiskey. November. Echo. Stand by. Bye. Echo. Golf. Mike. Whiskey. November. Echo. Stand by. Message of 38 characters follows. Echo. Golf. Mike. Whiskey. November. Echo. 4. Bravo. Golf. Oscar. Romeo. 7. Foxtrot. 7. Oscar. Juliet. Victor. 3. K-Mac. Romeo. Tango. Papa. Zulu. Papa. India. Papa. Lima. Tango. 4. 3. November. Romeo. Alpha. Yankee. Romeo. Sierra. 4. I say again.

0: They gonna leave.
1: They gonna be.
0: They gonna see.

0: the referee's seen enough.
1: I said, how are you?
0: That is a total...

0: She ain't gonna make a fool out of me. Takes the kids and goes to Florida to see his sister. Leaves me a note. 10 years.
1: They're all scumbags.
0: What?
1: They're all scumbags.
0: Who?
1: All of them. You're better off.
0: Just drive the car, huh? You'll be driving this car the rest of your life. What do you know? You don't know nothing. I'll get that bitch. She ain't gonna jerk me around. I'll get her.
1: You'll get her.
0: Damn straight I will. One day this whole city's gonna explode. Used to be able to play stickball on these streets. Now look at these guys. Christ, what's happening?
2: The Dream Machine.
3: What rules are you playing?
2: There's only one rule. Expediency. Mont gives London what it needs, so Fiedler dies and Mont lives. It was a foul, foul operation, but it paid off.
3: Who for?
2: What the hell do you think spies are? Moral philosophers measuring everything they do against the word of God or Karl Marx? They're not. They're just a bunch of seedy, squalid bastards like me. Little men, drunkards, queers, henpecked husbands, civil servants playing cowboys and Indians to brighten their rotten little lives. Do you think they sit like monks in a cell, balancing right against wrong? Yesterday I would have killed Mont, because I thought him evil and an enemy, but not today. Today he's evil and my friend. London needs him. They need him so that the great moronic masses you admire so much can sleep soundly in their flea-bitten beds again. They need him for the safety of ordinary, crummy people like you and me.
3: You killed Fiedler!
2: How big does a cause have to be before you kill your friends? What about your party? There's a few million bodies on that path.

alcoholic bastards like me. Little men, drunkards, queers, henpecked husbands, civil servants, paid cowboys and Indians to write their rotten little lives.

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Martial philosophers measuring everything in your field with God and Karl Marx. They're not. They're just a bunch of CDs, squalid bastards like these. Little drunkards, queers, henpecked husbands, sitting

morning mass a human miser-munch can sleep soundly in their flea bits of beds again. They need him for the safety of ordinary, crummy people like you and me.